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0: 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New Music Friday. Sharing a song to remind Americans we are not as divided as we're often led to believe. From Trevor Jackson and Cimino, this is Gotta Be Us.

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0: Shauna is heated about it. She's on hold. And she joins us next for group chat.

0: 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And you already know 104.5 SNX is going to get you in. What up? 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
1: We've been getting advice for Shauna inside group chat tonight because her baby daddy wants to bring his new girlfriend to the Father's Day celebrations this weekend.
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1: 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We'll celebrate with our daughter. 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
0: And she basically said, your new girlfriend's not stepping a foot into my house. 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Jen, you're inside group.

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2: We're in that group chat right now getting some great advice for Shauna. Basically, her baby daddy has a new girlfriend, and Shauna was kind enough to say, you know what, let's have Father's Day at my house. And he said, yeah, only if my current girlfriend can join.
1: Wow. Now, they've been dating 9 months, but Shauna's like, your girlfriend is not coming to my house. Natalie, you're in side group chat. What are your thoughts on this?
3: I think she's right. I don't think that it's time for him to be bringing his girlfriend. I think she's going out of her way to like do something nice.
1: Even though it's his day, it's Father's Day. That'd be like having your own birthday party, but you can't pick who's coming.
4: Oh, wow.
1: That's like growing up and they're like, you have to invite the whole class.
4: I don't want him at my party.
1: But you're saying 100% the girlfriend shouldn't be there.
3: I don't think so. Okay. It sounds like they don't even like each other.
1: All right, thank you so much for joining group chat.
3: Yeah.
1: And we'll continue the conversation. What are your thoughts? DM us on Instagram @TheBrosOnAir.

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1: Malcolm Todd right there with Earrings at number 9. Pretty crazy. That song blew up, and now he's going on tour.
0: Cool for Malcolm Todd. Props to him. It's the iHeartRadio 9 at 9. Olivia Rodrigo right here. We world premiered her new album that's crushing it last week off that album, Drop Dead, number 8. I know.

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0: Here we go.
2: Your first song and finish the lyric is...
3: We're texting, sorry for the miscommunication.
0: Wait, what? No idea.
2: Gianna.
3: We're texting, sorry for the miscommunication. One, two, ooh, this is an SOS. Yeah. Don't want a second. This is an SOS. You want a second? Yes, this is the bottom line. It's true. I gave my all for you,
0: just
3: Mikey.
0: Keep going. You got
3: now
0: this.
3: Now my heart's in two, and I can't find the other half.
2: Mikey didn't know one word of that song. Gianna knows the whole song.
0: I knew who it was.
1: Like, my favorite Jonas Brothers song of all time.
0: There we go. Well, I'm happy you saved the day.
1: Thank you.
2: Over to Gianna, your first song and one and second wonder is...
3: Too much, grab on my waist.
0: See, this one I would know.
3: Body on me, coming now, follow my lead. Coming now, follow my lead.
1: I'm in love with the shape of you.
3: I'm in love with the shape of you.
1: Yes.
2: Well done. All right. Mikey V, I'll give you one that you should know then, okay? You complain on the Jonas Brothers.
0: I'm not complaining.
2: I think I can take it back a few years and have you finish this lyric for all of the city.
0: Go.
2: Let's go.
0: I make
3: like a cop car.
0: Wee,
2: hey. Mikey V, look at that. Mikey V coming through for us all. And we finish strong with Miss Gianna.
0: Here we go.
2: Final song. And finish. The lyric is...
3: Oh,

0: And just like that, it's officially the weekend. Woo. Appreciate you kicking it off with us.
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2: We got a cop that stays across the street that has a camera panning right on the whole neighborhood, including my house.
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2: ass.
3: So
2: he showed me the footage. Yeah, so he showed us the footage, and I bring him in. I'm like, hey, man, ain't this your boy? He's like, Anthony, I didn't have nothing to do with that. I swear I didn't. I said, okay, cool. So you're going to invite him over here, and then when he come in the house, I want you to go upside his head. And needless to say, that's exactly what happened.
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1: Joined by Joanna. So they figured out what exactly dads want for Father's Day.
2: Oh, God. What is it?
1: Well, You say it like that, and I'll tell you what, it costs you absolutely nothing. When they did this survey, they asked dads, what do you want for Father's Day? And they said, nothing but peace and quiet on Sunday. Dads want their kids, no matter what age they are, to just leave them alone for the day. That's all they want.
2: Leave them alone. That's amazing.
0: I actually believe this. Our dad has passed, but I feel like growing up, I played the drums, I played the trumpet, I DJed, and all he wanted was put everything down. And go outside.
3: Yeah.
1: For sure. So dad just wants some free peace and quiet. So there you go. Give him a card and say inside of it, I am leaving the house for the day.
3: It's going to be hard for me. I'm sorry, Eddie G.
0: I was just thinking that. I'm
3: like, quiet? Are you kidding me?
0: Eddie G would pay top dollar for Giannis.

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1: The way you eat your ice cream says a lot about your personality.
0: Summer's coming up, a lot of ice cream. Think about how you eat yours. 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I'm free.

0: 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The way you eat your ice cream reveals a lot about your personality. I got Christina on with us. How do you eat your ice cream?
1: I lick the ice cream and chew the ice cream cone.
0: So you're a licker. When you're a licker, you're usually patient, you're relaxed, and you're calm. You take things nice and slow, lick by lick, to that ice cream cone. We move over to our very own Gianna. How do you eat your ice cream?
2: I'll get canceled for this, but I bite my ice cream with my
0: Gianna's
2: teeth.
0: Biter,
1: oh,
0: Gianna's
1: no.
0: Biter.
2: Weird.
0: So biters, it says your personality is one that is fearless, confident, and very impulsive.
2: Yep.
0: The biters are exactly what Gianna just described, or just described as Gianna.
2: Heavy on the impulsiveness.
0: Yep. Go over to our very own Mikey V. You got that ice cream cone in your hand, and you're looking at it. Mikey, how do you eat that ice cream?
3: I think I lick it. And then at some point, there's chunks, I'll start biting it.
0: So you're kind of, we'll call you a nibbler, kind of like a lick and a bite.
3: Okay,
0: it's not like a full dive in.
3: Yeah,
0: because nibblers are often cautious people. They're very gentle. They're also thoughtful. Mikey V, as a nibbler, you're a very thoughtful, gentle, cautious person.
3: I think that might be a lie somewhere there. Nevertheless, I'll go get ice cream now.
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1: Every single night, you know we spread these positive vibes. 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
2: We made it to Friday and happy Juneteenth. I'm Angelina on the new hit list. Time to kick it. Discover some new music. I mean, this man's vocals gonna give me my feels every single time. That mic is on, okay? Teddy Swims, Mr. Know-It-All on the new hit list.

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1: Oh my gosh, I just saw how Zara Larsson was on the Chicken Shop Date episode. It dropped today. I need to catch up on that. I met Angelina on air. The new hit list with Olivia Rodrigo, drop dead.

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1: Yo, I'm Angelina, the new hit list later, dropping that sister album of Worst Girl in America, which I think is dope, like versus a typical deluxe album. I'm looking forward to it. This one's Dance on the new hit list.

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1: I knew it. I knew you from Taylor Swift. I will be seated for Toy Story 5. Like, I'm pushing all the kids out the way. I'm Angelina, the new hit list with Bella Kay. I love it. I love it. I love it.

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1: I'm still not over Beaches playing the scene from Off Campus where they play their song. It's like my two worlds colliding. I'm obsessed with this band. I'm obsessed with the show. This one's called Edge of the Earth on the new hit list. She's a

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1: 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Okay, Ask Buster is coming up next. You're about to meet Megan. Megan is upset because her sister is naming her future nephew a name that is not going to serve him well in life. And we'll talk about it next. Wait till you hear this name. Hang on.

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They took our jobs. We're talking about the robots. That's right. The jobs that are most vulnerable to AI taking. I got a whole list. I got the ones that are most vulnerable and the ones that are least vulnerable. So we'll run through it next.

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It's Buster, and we've got free tickets to see the Lumineers at Soaring Eagle Casino and Resort. 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

0: 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All right, have you had your 6-second kiss today? That's right. This is like a big thing. Dr. Gottman, whoever that is, says that because National Kissing Day was this week, they said what you need is a not rushed, not distracted 6-second presence as a daily ritual. It builds connection, lowers stress, and reminds you that you're in this together. 6 seconds in this heat.
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Shannon tells you what's really happening in the world each weekday morning at 6:30, 7:30, 8:30, and 9:30 with the Dirty on the 30. Mojo in the morning on West Michigan's number one hit music station. Just can't believe this, man. Metro Boomin wants some more.

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1: Oh, this is bad news on such a beautiful day. I hate this. A Harvard professor says that you should only eat 6 fries per serving. This professor, Dr. Eric K., okay, suggested that a proper portion of fries should be just 6 pieces, arguing that fries should be treated more like a small side rather than a large part of a meal. He pointed out that restaurants often serve portions far bigger than what would be considered reasonable, making it easier to overeat without thinking about it. Okay, Dr. Eric.

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1: So Father's Day is tomorrow, and I have a couple of last minute gifts you can get your dad if you still haven't gotten anything yet. 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
13: 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That's bull spend. And business leaders are calling it out in B2B confessions.
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1: Happy Saturday. 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
1: So, you know how everyone is here for the World Cup? 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
1: 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If you have any thoughts on that, let me know. On the Talk Facts right now is Alex Warren, Ordinary.

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1: Hey, Bestie, just want to let you know that if you ever want to request a song or give a shout out, just let me know on my socials at CHIDII on air. 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It's Drop Dead.

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I'm Yaya Martinez, and Shannon tells you what's really happening in the world each weekday morning at 6:30, 7:30, 8:30, and 9:30 with Dirty on the 30 with Mojo in the Morning on West Michigan's number one hit music station. 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

104.5, Synex. I'm Colt, and thank you for listening today in Kentwood, Allendale, all across West Michigan. We are West Michigan's hit music station, 104.5, Synex. 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
1: The Hills, Can't Feel My Face, Blinding Lights, Starboy, Timeless, Die For You, Cry For Me. 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
3: 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It's Schmitty, and it's Dad's Weekend. So that guy in your life, whether he's dad, grandpa, uncle, good family friend that has stepped into that father figure spot. Thank you, Taylor Swift. Meyer's got you covered to make sure he is totally spoiled this weekend. I'm live at the Plainfield Meyer just north of 4 Mile. And not only are you going to get to Dad exactly what he's looking for, you're going to earn points on every dollar you spend with M-Perks. 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It's exactly what I'm going to get my dad. And they have a fishing hat. So I'm probably going to force myself to buy that. And it can be to my husband from the kids. They've got everything at Meyer on Plainfield. They've got a ton of tickets to get you hooked up. Maybe Dad's got a show he wants to see at the Acrisure Amphitheater this summer. 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
3: 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I'm Schmitty, hanging out on Plainfield, live at Meijer. 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
1: So what went down? 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

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I already know Summer is going to perform at Taylor Swift's wedding. 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

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It's the next. I'm Colts, and we got your free tickets to see the Lumineers at Soaring Eagle Casino and Resort. 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

0: 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You're telling me that the new trend is women dyeing their armpit hair?
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2: 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I'm Schmitty, and I'm live on Plainfield for just a little bit longer. I'm at Meijer, and it's Father's Day weekend. You have got to show up with something that Dad is definitely going to dig. 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

0: 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All right, so when did you know the relationship was over for good?
1: When he slept with your ex.
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1: Wait, hold on. 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

0: 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All right, so when did you know the relationship was over for good?
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1: By the way, if this is your man's favorite song, that might be a red flag. I'm just saying, there is a reason why it is called Mutts. Leon Thomas is talking about being a dog, a player. Just look in on it. That's all I'm saying.

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0: 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So, what up? How you doing today?
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It's 104.5 SNX. A lot of people talking about Ariana Grande performing again back on tour. I think she looks good. I think she looks phenomenal. 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

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I'm like, you just want to swim. You just want to swim. happy Father's Day weekend. A little dad joke for you. It's also balloon days. So a lot happening this weekend. 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

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Or maybe he just wants you out of the house. So either way, you win. 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It's Justin Bieber.

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1: 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Hey,